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11: And now the news, weather, traffic, farm report, fishing conditions, pollen count, moon phase, and the exact percentage chance your barbecue gets rained out today.
10: Pal, people just want to know if they need a jacket.
11: They do. At precisely 7:42 this morning, temperatures will drop 3 degrees. Winds will shift northwest at 11 kilometers an hour, and someone in Listowel will complain about it on Facebook.
10: How do you even know that?
11: I know things, Burge. I'm basically the Google of Midwestern Ontario with a backwards hat.
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8: Ranch weather, clearing skies early this evening, low of 11. Sunny tomorrow morning, becoming a mix of sun and cloud late, high of 25, UV index very high. Cloudy tomorrow evening, 60% chance of showers, low of 14. Cloudy Thursday, 60% chance of showers or thunderstorms, high of 19. For your long-range weather forecast, visit theranch100.com.
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0: ranch weather, clearing skies early this evening, low of 11. Sunny tomorrow morning, becoming a mix of sun and cloud late, high of 25, UV index very high. Cloudy tomorrow evening, 60% chance of showers, low of 14. Cloudy Thursday, 60% chance of showers or thunderstorms, high of 19. For your long-range weather forecast, visit theranch100.com.
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0: ranch weather, clearing skies early this evening, low of 11. Sunny tomorrow morning, becoming a mix of sun and cloud late, high of 25, UV index very high. Cloudy tomorrow evening, 60% chance of showers, low of 14. Cloudy Thursday, 60% chance of showers or thunderstorms, high of 19. For your long-range weather forecast, visit theranch100.com.
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1: Also known as the season where I track humidity levels so precisely, I can tell you when your hair gives up on life.
0: Hal, it's just hot.
1: It's 87% hot, 12% sticky, and 1%, why did I wear jeans?
0: That's the sound of summer right there.
2: Oh, you guys are really leaning into the summer vibe in the morning, huh?
0: Jackie!
2: Yeah, sunshine, road trips, lake days, very cute. But you know who's really carrying summer?
0: Don't say it.
2: Afternoon drive, when people are actually done working. Windows are down, ice cream's melting, and they're heading to the beach. That's my crowd.
1: Technically, Jackie has a point.
0: Traitor.
2: 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I'll keep your summer dreams alive after two.
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0: ranch weather, clearing skies early this evening, low of 11. Sunny tomorrow morning, becoming a mix of sun and cloud late, high of 25, UV index very high. Cloudy tomorrow evening, 60% chance of showers, low of 14. Cloudy Thursday, 60% chance of showers or thunderstorms, high of 19. For your long-range weather forecast, visit theranch100.com.
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0: ranch weather. Clearing skies early this evening, low of 11. Sunny tomorrow morning, becoming a mix of sun and cloud late. High of 25, UV index very high. Cloudy tomorrow evening, 60% chance of showers, low of 14. Cloudy Thursday, 60% chance of showers or thunderstorms, high of 19. For your long-range weather forecast, visit theranch100.com.
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0: ranch weather. Sunny this morning, becoming a mix of sun and cloud late morning, high of 25, UV index very high. Cloudy this evening, 60% chance of showers, low of 14. Cloudy tomorrow morning, 60% chance of showers or thunderstorms, high of 19. Cloudy tomorrow evening, 30% chance of showers, low of 14. Sunny Friday, high of 25. For your long-range weather forecast, visit theranch100.com.
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0: Summer on the farm, early mornings, long days, and somehow dirt in places you didn't even know existed. According to my calculations, the average farmer spends 14 hours a day working. And according to my calculations, you spend 13 of those hours standing around supervising. Excuse me, I'm essential farm support personnel. You named one cow and now you think you run the operation. Her name is Susan and she respects me. Pretty sure Susan just tried to kick you.
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0: branch weather. Sunny this morning, becoming a mix of sun and cloud late morning, high of 25, UV index very high. Cloudy this evening, 60% chance of showers, low of 14. Cloudy tomorrow morning, 60% chance of showers or thunderstorms, high of 19. Cloudy tomorrow evening, 30% chance of showers, low of 14. Sunny Friday, high of 25. For your long-range weather forecast, visit theranch100.com.
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You know I try to make that you. 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

0: 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Where did he come from? 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

0: Branch weather. Sunny this morning, becoming a mix of sun and cloud late morning, high of 25, UV index very high. Cloudy this evening, 60% chance of showers, low of 14. Cloudy tomorrow morning, 60% chance of showers or thunderstorms, high of 19. Cloudy tomorrow evening, 30% chance of showers, low of 14. Sunny Friday, high of 25. For your long-range weather forecast, visit theranch100.com.
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0: ranch weather. Sunny this morning, becoming a mix of sun and cloud late morning, high of 25, UV index very high. Cloudy this evening, 60% chance of showers, low of 14. Cloudy tomorrow morning, 60% chance of showers or thunderstorms, high of 19. Cloudy tomorrow evening, 30% chance of showers, low of 14. Sunny Friday, high of 25. For your long-range weather forecast, visit theranch100.com.
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0: ranch weather. Sunny this morning, becoming a mix of sun and cloud late morning, high of 25, UV index very high. Cloudy this evening, 60% chance of showers, low of 14. Cloudy tomorrow morning, 60% chance of showers or thunderstorms, high of 19. Cloudy tomorrow evening, 30% chance of showers, low of 14. Sunny Friday, high of 25. For your long-range weather forecast, visit theranch100.com.
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0: From the Ranch Newsroom, I'm Nick Powell. West Region OPP reminding the public of rules and regulations around e-bikes before you take the roads or trails this summer. E-bikes have grown in popularity in the region, and OPP reminding e-bikes or power-assisted bicycle riders, they are subject to Ontario's Highway Traffic Act and Ontario regulation. Those who want to operate an e-bike, they must be equipped with operable pedals, have a maximum assisted speed of 32 kilometers an hour, weigh no more than 120 kilograms, including the battery, and meet all Ontario equipment standards. Riders must be at least 16 years of age, wear an approved helmet, and follow the same rules of the road as cyclists. Here on County's next intake for the Starter Company Plus program begins July 1st. Aspiring and established small business owners in Huron County are invited to apply to the program being offered by the county's Huron Business Center. Brittany Wise, manager of the Huron Business Center, says this program gives entrepreneurs the chance to step back from day-to-day operations and focus on growing your business. Those who apply can receive training, mentorship, and coaching to help launch, grow, or purchase a small business, while also having a chance to receive a grant of up to $5,000. It has been well over 30 years now for the Mount Forest Community Pantry of supporting the community. The registered nonprofit operates entirely on a volunteer-led model with 30 volunteers who hold various roles from client support to food procurement and inventory management. As comes with the rising cost of living, so too do those turning to places like the pantry for support. In the past year, food assistance was given to 1,779 adults and 1,005 children. Derek Bridgewater with the Mount Forest Community Pantry says this number continues to increase as more and more need help.
1: In the final quarter of 2025, we had 46 new clients registered. Early 2026 data reflects this same trend, and I did see that we had a 46% increase year-to-date in total served.
0: Heading into the future, the Community Pantry is looking at moving to a more suitable location in 2027 with increased space, improved accessibility, and a secondary entrance to support safe food receiving. The Humane Society of Kitchener-Waterloo in Stratford-Perth is gearing up this weekend for a series of community pop-ups to connect people and support animals in need. Paws on Pavement is being presented by Skedaddle Humane Wildlife Control, directly supporting the Better Together Capital campaign. Pop-up stations will be set up with fundraising barbecues where the public can connect with volunteers, donate, and explore how the Humane Society is building support for animals and families. One such pop-up will be June 27th at the Barkery in Stratford from 11 a.m. to 3 p.m. The federal and provincial government are dishing up funding to lower development charges on new homes over the next 3 years in Toronto. This deal means the city will lower development charges by 40 to 60% from 2026 to 2039. Mayor Olivia Chow says people should be able to afford a home in the city, and this announcement will make that easier while creating tens of thousands of good-paying jobs in Toronto. The province has long been calling on municipalities to slash development charges, which are typically levied on developers by municipalities to pay for the cost of infrastructure associated with development, which includes roads and sewers. For these and other stories, visit our website at theranch100.com. Weather is next.
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0: Ranch weather, mainly sunny skies this morning with a high 25 degrees heading into the afternoon with a UV index of 8 or very high. Cloudy skies, the chance of showers later tonight down to a low of 14 overnight. Tomorrow, cloudy skies, the chance of showers, risk of thunderstorm for the day, high 19 degrees, with cloudy skies and a chance of showers Thursday night, low 14. Sunshine throughout the day on Friday, high 25. It's currently 10 degrees in Listowel, 9 in Mitchell, 10 in Palmerston. Find your full weather forecast online at theranch100.com.
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0: Checking sports, the Toronto Blue Jays fell short at home with a 9-7 loss to the Houston Astros. For the Detroit Tigers, they dropped 4-3 to the New York Yankees, while Kansas City runs over the Tampa Bay Rays 12-5. Croatia will move on, blanking Panama 1-0 at the FIFA World Cup. Other action saw Portugal rout Uzbekistan 5-0. England and Ghana play to a scoreless draw. Colombia downs DR Congo 1-0. There were no shortage of big trades made ahead of the NHL draft. A most recent seeing Buffalo Sabres getting the 4th overall pick and pick 45 and a player from the Chicago Blackhawks in exchange for Bowen Byram and Jordan Greenway. Byram's entering the final season of a 2-year $12.5 million contract. The Washington Wizards have taken forward A.J. DeBonsta with the 1st overall pick of the NBA draft. BYU product averaged 25.5 points, which was highlighted by a 43-point effort breaking BYU's freshman scoring record. The Toronto Raptors took Allen Graves with the 19th pick, while the Detroit Pistons traded up, taking Ibuka Okori at 17. And in Huron County Fastball, the Walton Brewers fall short 8-7 to the Fullerton A's. Action will continue in the league later tonight. And that is a look at sports. I'm Nick Powell.
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7: The TSX closed 74 points lower at 34,927. The S&P 500 lost 107 points to close at 7,365. The Dow Jones is down 45 points to finish the day at 51,666, while the NASDAQ closed at 25,587, 578 points lower. Crude is down 48 cents to $73 a barrel. Gold fell $76 to $4,126 an ounce. And the Canadian dollar is trading at 70 cents U.S.
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14: Good morning, Ranch Country. Virgin Pal here, 6:23, and I have gotten confirmation that Mick Mungwallen's a little under the weather, so he will not be with us for our chat with the BIA later on this morning, but Paul Stewart's going to be here.
15: All right.
14: That's coming up after 9:15. We were out at the golf course last Wednesday, and the Wednesday before that, Paul was busy, so we haven't had him on for quite some time.
15: Yeah, it'd be nice to see him here again.
14: Looking forward to it. As far as contesting goes, you know, we've got a $25 DQ gift card for you with Breakfast Scrambler.

0: But doing Rock the Park tickets every single day this week.
1: Yep, no qualifying, nothing like that. Just be correct with Ranch Theater and you're taking them home.
0: That's simple. Jordan Davis is your headliner. It's going to be an awesome show. Head to rockthepark.ca for any other details. We want your birthday submissions. Mm-hmm. That's coming up 8:15 this morning. You know the drill. We've got your morning laugh, your good news file brought to you by Van Allen Insurance, and some great events to chat about, including the Family Fun Day coming up in Wingham this Saturday.
1: Yeah, I'm always looking forward to stuff like that.
0: In the meantime, let's dive in to our Brainbuster question. 226-622-7288 to reach us here in studio. Be our champion this morning. So your question today. In a survey, adults were asked about their childhood dream job, and this career came in at number one.
1: Oh, okay.
0: Number one for kids when you ask them, what do you want to be when you grow up? This was the answer.
1: All right.
0: Give us a ring if you've got it. Justin Moore is on the way.
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0: Good morning, the ranch.
1: Morning, it's Tyler. How are you guys going?
0: Not bad, Tyler. How are you?
1: That's good. I'm just working my 2 days this week, and that's it.
0: Oh, oh wow. two days. Day week. Wow.
1: Yep.
0: Don't work too hard.
1: I'll try not.
0: Tyler, what did you want to be when you were a kid?
1: Well, I was going to say, if this one wasn't the obvious, would it be working for the ranch or a radio DJ? Is that not obvious?
0: My man.
2: Yes, sir.
0: Don't do that, kids. Don't do that.
2: Yeah. Same school.
0: Set your sights higher. great guess. Not our answer. You got another one?
1: Sure. So I didn't know, would this be like when we were kids, maybe the survey? Anyways, if it was nowadays, I would say like a social influencer, like a YouTuber.
2: Oh, yeah. That's got to be so common with today's kids, man.
0: Well, right? I can tell you, even when I was in college over 10 years ago, there were kids who were in the program simply to learn how to do that, how to be an influencer, how to do a podcast, how to film themselves, that sort of thing. And actually, we've had a few college students come here for co-op programs. Mm-hmm. Every single one of them, Nick Powell, what did they want to be?
2: Just wanted to get into podcasting streaming and all that.
0: None of them wanted to work in radio. They just wanted to see how to do this so they could transfer it to that.
2: I mean, to be successful at that, that's like a shot in the dark. You better chance winning the lottery, man.
1: Yeah, right.
0: Well, I don't want to discourage anyone. There might be some really talented kids out there.
2: Absolutely.
0: But like any career in media, it is tough.
2: It's very tough.
0: Great guess, though. Not our answer, Tyler.
1: Okay, and then I have a feeling it won't be the obvious, you know, firefighter, astronaut.
0: No, not the answer we're looking for. Are we going to go through every career here?
1: Already... Yeah, right? No, that's all of them. I just felt like it's definitely not one of the obvious ones when we were kids. Be like, oh, I want to be an astronaut, you know?
0: Nope, so. It's a great guess, but not our answer, brother.
1: Sounds good.
0: Keep
1: and
0: thinking.
1: If it's not electrician, I mean, that one should be hands down obvious, but... No, I'm not biased by any means.
0: Hey,
1: so.
0: That is a great way to make a living.
2: Absolutely.
0: I can 100% echo that. Get into the trades, kids. Get into the trades.
1: That's right.
0: Tyler, we will give out some hints here, all right?
1: Sounds good. You guys have a great day.
0: You
1: bye
0: too.
1: Now.
0: Bye-bye. Okay, some good guesses from Tyler.
2: Mm-hmm.
0: Let's see what else we've got. Drive the garbage truck.
2: Oh, yeah.
0: Heck, yeah.
2: Absolutely.
0: Kids love the garbage truck.
2: Pays way more than you think.
0: I've seen videos of kids who, like, hang out out front of their house waiting for the garbage truck to get there just so they can talk to the garbage guys. Chris texting in. How many guesses does Tyler get?
2: Just rapid firing all the jobs.
0: Veterinarian.
2: Mm-hmm.
0: Yes.
2: Absolutely.
0: At one point in my life, I think I wanted to be a veterinarian.
2: Right on.
0: I love animals.
2: Damn right.
0: But I think that'd be tough, too.
2: It'd be very tough.
0: Trish says a zookeeper.
2: Mm-hmm.
0: Good guess. Not the answer we're looking for. Rockstar?
2: Yeah, naturally.
0: Heck yeah.
2: Absolutely.
0: Who doesn't want to be a rockstar?
2: Damn right.
0: Good guess. Not our answer. Oh, a gamer. Looks like Deanna. Deanna's saying gamer.
2: Well, I think that would like kind of fit within like the streaming platforms and stuff.
0: I don't know.
2: That, right?
0: Would it?
2: Well,
0: like esports and stuff like that, I don't think you have to be a streamer in order to do that.
2: It depends on how much it pays, I guess.
0: Mm, it's a good guess.
2: Yeah, oh yeah.
0: It's not the answer that we're looking for. It is not a commercial pilot.
2: Ooh,
0: that's a great
2: guess.
0: That's
2: a really
0: good
2: one.
0: You know your parents are proud of you when you're a pilot. Farmer?
2: Mm-hmm.
0: Farmer.
2: For sure.
0: Farmer. Pro athlete.
2: Of course.
0: Every kid at one point wanted to be a pro athlete.
2: Who you're telling me when you're playing road hockey out there, you're not imitating, you know, Matt Sundin?
0: Well, we would do the commentary.
2: Oh, yeah.
0: We would do straight-up commentary.
2: 100%.
0: Sundin passes it to Tucker.
2: Mm-hmm.
0: Like, dishes it to McCabe. Back in the net. Yes, that's 100%.
2: Yeah.
0: Every kid, at least when I was growing up, at some point dreamt of being pro athlete. Not the answer either. A mom. That's beautiful.
2: Oh,
0: Kelsey
2: nice.
0: Says a mom.
2: That's
0: and
2: sweet.
0: I can confirm that that was all my mother ever wanted to be.
2: Mm-hmm.
0: She has had many jobs throughout her life, but she said that was the one thing she couldn't wait to do.
2: Right on.
0: Train conductor. That's interesting.
2: Oh, nice.
0: That's an interesting
2: That'd
0: answer.
2: Be pretty cool.
0: Holy whoa.
2: Oh.
0: Margaret sent a lot of answers.
2: Oh, all right.
0: she's got some interesting ones. Lion tamer.
2: All right.
0: I want to meet the kid that wants to be a lion tamer. Auctioneer.
2: Ooh, that's a good one.
0: Auctioneer.
2: Get the voice going for that one.
0: Plumber.
2: Mm-hmm.
0: Plumber's a great guess as well. Again, get into the trades.
2: You know it.
0: Construction worker, computer tech. These are all great.
2: Yeah.
0: We've got a lot of answers to go through, though, and we're already running late. So what do we got?
2: We can talk about trades later. It's just been ridiculous. As far as those local news headlines, though, here, OPP just looking for two suspects after a shoplifting in Fergus.
0: Nick's got the details.
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2: From the Ranch Newsroom, I'm Nick Powell. Wellington County OPP returning to the public to help find two suspects involved in a theft at a business in Fergus. On June 19th at around 12 p.m., two suspects entered the store on St. David Street, stealing $600 worth of merchandise and then left the scene in a black Ford Expedition. One suspect is described as a woman with long black hair, wearing a red crop top with jean shorts, with the male suspect wearing a black shirt, black shoes, and a black Callaway hat with a mustache. The Humane Society of Kitchener-Waterloo in Stratford-Perth is gearing up this weekend for a series of community pop-ups connecting people and supporting animals in need. Paws on Pavement's being presented by Skedaddle Humane Wildlife Control, supporting the Better Together Capital campaign. Pop-up stations will be set up with fundraising barbecues, where the public can connect with volunteers, donate, and explore how the Humane Society is building support for animals and families. One such pop-up is June 27th. At the Barkery in Stratford from 11 a.m. to 3 p.m. And all are being invited to the Soggy Municipal Airport in Brockton for First Responders Day on Saturday. This offers a chance to get up close and personal with those who work 24/7, 365 days a year to keep communities safe. Those participating include firefighters from Hanover, West Grand, Walkerton, showcase equipment, and vehicles. Officers with the OPP, Hanover, and West Grand Police will also be on site with Gray and Bruce Kenny paramedics. Orange Air will also be on site with their helicopter, so long as they're not called out to an emergency. For these and other stories, visit our website at theranch100.com. Weather is next.
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2: Ranch weather, mainly sunny skies this morning with a high 25 degrees heading into the afternoon with a UV index of 8 or very high. Cloudy skies, the chance of showers later tonight down to a low of 14 overnight. Tomorrow, cloudy skies, the chance of showers, risk of thunderstorm for the day, high 19 degrees with cloudy skies and a chance of showers Thursday night, low 14. Sunshine throughout the day on Friday, high 25. It's currently 10 degrees in Listowel, 9 in Mitchell, 10 in Palmerston. Find your full weather forecast online at theranch100.com.
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2: Chugging sports, the Toronto Blue Jays can't find the win, dropping 9-7 to the Houston Astros. The Detroit Tigers also fall short with a 4-3 loss to the New York Yankees. The Kansas City Royals take down Tampa Bay 12-5. At the FIFA World Cup, Croatia will continue on, taking down Panama 1-0. England and Ghana keep it scoreless in their draw. Portugal shuts out Uzbekistan 5-0. And Colombia downs DR Congo 1-0. And a busy day in trades across the NHL, which included the Buffalo Sabres shipping Bowen Byram and Jordan Greenway to the Chicago Blackhawks, seeing Buffalo receive a player, the 4th overall pick, and the 45th pick in return. Byram's entering the final season of his 2-year contract at $12.5 million. And that is a look at sports. I'm Nick Powell.
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0: Welcome back, Ranch Country. Sean Austin there. Let's see what we're working with now. Going through answers for this Brainbuster question and looking for careers that the kids wanted to have when they were younger. Park ranger, says John.
1: Ooh, that's nice.
0: That's a very good guess.
1: That'd be a pretty cool job.
0: Very good guess. Yeah. And I like that guess.
1: Yeah.
0: Not the answer we're looking for. Nurse.
1: Mm-hmm.
0: Nurse is also a very good guess. Man, we're getting some interesting ones. Magician just came through.
1: Damn, all right.
0: I like that too.
1: Mm-hmm.
0: Race car driver.
1: Absolutely.
0: I don't know if I wanted to be a race car driver at any point, but I always thought it was cool.
1: Absolutely.
0: Bus driver.
1: Mm-hmm.
0: Forensic scientist. Wow.
1: Damn.
0: Like getting, CSI?
1: Getting real into it there.
0: That's cool.
1: Yeah.
0: Superhero. I want to be a superhero. Matt Burlett says they want to be the snow boss.
1: Well, who wouldn't want to be the snow boss, right?
0: A lumber boy at Marspan. good guess as well. Not the answer we're looking for. A rancher.
1: Ooh, okay. Yeah.
0: After watching Yellowstone, I wanted to be a rancher, too.
1: You want to be a rancher,
0: Made me realize, like, what a greenhorn I am. Like, I would have no idea what I was doing. You could drop me off there with all the resources in the world.
1: Mm.
0: I would have no idea. All the animals would die. Commercial pilot. We did get that one already, but that is a great guess.
1: That is really good.
0: Chef, that's what your brother does.
1: Yeah.
0: And he loves it.
1: Absolutely. You got to love it. That's the big thing about being a chef.
0: An arborist.
1: Ooh, that's a good one.
0: My best friend from high school. He went to college in Lindsay, and that's what he does now. He's an arborist. And again, lives for it.
1: Absolutely.
0: Marine biologist.
1: There we go. That's
0: great
1: a good
0: guess.
1: One.
0: Great guess. Not the answer we're looking for either. A woodworker.
1: Mm-hmm.
0: Storm chaser.
1: Ooh.
0: Show me the kid who wants to be a storm chaser, because that's a cool kid.
1: Yeah, that's awesome, man.
0: Like twisters?
1: Oh, yeah.
0: That's cool. I would never do it.
1: Oh, yeah, personally, no.
0: That's cool. Firefighter. Was waiting on that one.
1: Absolutely.
0: Great guess as well. Not the answer we're looking for. See, the thing is, so many people sent so many answers in. I've got to go through them all, but they keep coming through.
1: Wave after wave here.
0: For all I know, someone has the answer, but looking at this, it looks like one person has it.
1: Oh, all right.
0: Hairstylist, great guess.
1: Mm-hmm.
0: You guys are technically ranchers. That's what the sign on the building says. I like it. I like it, Chris.
1: I'll take that.
0: Nope, not the answer. It is not a politician to serve your community. And that's Doug Kellum saying that.
1: Okay.
0: Be nice.
1: Yeah, be nice. he knows what he's doing.
0: We're glad he's serving the community.
1: Absolutely.
0: You wouldn't want me. okay. Well, I think we got to give it a hint. Because, like I said, we are seeing quite a few come through here. And I guarantee within these texts, there's the answer.
1: Yeah, there's got to be a few in there.
0: So I was afraid of mine.
1: Oh.
0: I was afraid of mine.
1: Oh.
0: 226-622-7288. There's some really good ones. There's some bad ones.
1: Yep.
0: And the one that's always vivid in my mind, I was terrified of. Give us a ring if you've got the answer. Thomas Rhett, Angels on 100.1 FM.

0: All right, Ranch Country, still going through answers for the Brainbuster question here. Looking for the career you wanted as a kid. This was the number one answer. You can head to our Facebook page or call or text us here in studio at 226-622-7288. Not a dentist, not a father. Father's a great guess. We did get mother. Not our answer. Not a dancer. A dancer is also a great guess. Not a dentist. Dentist is a great guess as well. It's a good way to make a living. A painter. I like that as well. No, not the answer that we're looking for. 226-622-7288. We all had one as a kid. You probably had multiple. What is the answer that we're looking for? We'll take a quick break.
1: Help wanted. Your next job could be here. This is the Ranch Country Career Corner.
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5: Correction, Burge. Technically, that was my soundtrack to summer.
4: Didn't you just fall off a paddleboard?
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4: You were trying to impress people doing yoga on the dock.
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4: And a 100% chance of failing.
6: Whether you're on the beach, the cottage, the barbecue, or stuck behind a camper doing 60 in an 80 zone, 100.1 The Ranch is Midwestern Ontario's hottest country and your soundtrack of summer.
7: From the Ranch Newsroom, I'm Nick Powell. OBP are turning to the public to find two suspects involved in a theft at a business in Fergus. On June 21st at around 5 p.m., Wellington County OBP responded to a theft at a business on St. David Street. On June 19th, two suspects entered the store at 12 p.m., stealing $600 worth of merchandise, and then left the scene in a black Ford Expedition. One suspect is described as a woman with long black hair, wearing a red crop top with jean shorts, a male suspect wearing a black shirt, black shoes, a black Callaway hat with a mustache. The next intake for Huron County Starter Company Plus program will begin again on July 1st. Aspiring and established small business owners in Huron County are all being encouraged to apply to the program being offered by the Huron Business Center. Brittany Wise, manager of the Huron Business Center, says this program gives entrepreneurs the chance to take a step back from day-to-day operations and instead focus on growing the business. Those who apply can receive mentorship, training, coaching, and to help launch, grow, or purchase a small business, and the chance to receive a grant of up to $5,000. It has been well over 30 years now for the Mount Forest Community Pantry of supporting the community. The registered nonprofit operates entirely on a volunteer-led model, with 30 volunteers who hold various roles from client support to food procurement and inventory management. As comes with the rising cost of living, so too do those turning to places like the pantry for support. In the past year, food assistance was given to 1,779 adults and 1,005 children. Derek Bridgewater with the Mount Forest Community Pantry says this number continues to increase as more and more need help.
8: In the final quarter of 2025, we had 46 new clients registered. Early 2026 data reflects this same trend, and I did see that we had a 46% increase year-to-date in total served.
7: Heading into the future, Community Pantry is looking at moving to a more suitable location in 2027 with increased space, improved accessibility, and a secondary entrance to support safe food receiving. All are being invited out to the Saugee Municipal Airport in Brockton for First Responders Day on Saturday. This offers a chance to get up close and personal with those who work 24/7, 365 days a year to keep communities safe. Those participating include firefighters from Hanover, West Gray, and Walkerton, showcasing equipment and vehicles. Officers from the OPP, Hanover, and West Gray Police will also be on site, along with Gray and Bruce County paramedics. Orange Air will also be on site with their helicopter, so long as they're not called out to an emergency. First Responders Day runs June 27th from 9 a.m. to 3 p.m. And the federal and provincial governments dishing out funding to lower development charges on new homes over the next 3 years in Toronto. This deal means the city will lower development charges by 40 to 60% from 2026 through to 2029. Mayor Olivia Chow says people should be able to afford a home in the city, and the announcement will make that easier while creating tens of thousands of good jobs in Toronto. The province has long been calling on municipalities to slash development charges, which are typically levied on developers by municipalities to pay for the cost of infrastructure associated with development, which includes roads and sewers. For these and other stories, visit our website at theranch100.com. Weather is next.
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7: Ranch weather, mainly sunny skies this morning with a high 25 degrees heading into the afternoon with a UV index of 8 or very high. Cloudy skies, the chance of showers later tonight down to a low of 14 overnight. Tomorrow, cloudy skies, the chance of showers, risk of thunderstorm for the day, high 19 degrees, with cloudy skies and a chance of showers Thursday night, low 14. Sunshine throughout the day on Friday, high 25. It's currently 10 degrees in Listowel, 9 in Mitchell, 10 in Palmerston. Find your full weather forecast online at theranch100.com.
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7: Checking sports, the Toronto Blue Jays fell short at home with a 9-7 loss to the Houston Astros. For the Detroit Tigers, they dropped 4-3 to the New York Yankees, while Kansas City runs over the Tampa Bay Rays 12-5. Croatia will move on, blanking Panama 1-0 at the FIFA World Cup. Other action saw Portugal rout Uzbekistan 5-0. England and Ghana play to a scoreless draw. Colombia downs DR Congo 1-0. There were no shortage of big trades made ahead of the NHL draft. A most recent seeing Buffalo Sabres getting the fourth overall pick and pick 45 and a player from the Chicago Blackhawks in exchange for Bowen Byram and Jordan Greenway. Byram's entering the final season of a two-year $12.5 million contract. The Washington Wizards have taken forward A.J. DeBonsta with the first overall pick of the NBA draft. BYU product averaged 25.5 points, which was highlighted by a 43-point effort breaking BYU's freshman scoring record. The Toronto Raptors took Alan Graves with the 19th pick, while the Detroit Pistons traded up, taking Ibuka Okori at 17. And in Huron County Fastball, the Walton Brewers fall short 8-7 to the Fullerton A's. Action will continue in the league later tonight. And that is a look at sports. I'm Nick Powell.
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13: You're listening to Virgin Pal on the Ranch.
14: Morning.
0: How are you?
14: I'm good. How are you?
0: Not bad, thanks. Kim, what do you think our answer is?
14: A dentist?
0: A dentist.
7: Ooh, that's good.
0: Or I was afraid of the dentist.
7: I still am afraid of the dentist.
0: um, No, it is not dentist. What was the other one you said, Kim? I'm sorry, I cut you off.
14: Doctor.
0: A doctor.
12: Oh, yeah.
0: A doctor. Okay. Doctor is like such a noble profession. Mm-hmm. Same with nurses, right?
12: Oh, yeah.
0: They make the world go round. I couldn't do it.
12: No way.
0: Not in a million years. Mm-hmm. At no point in my life was I ever interested in being a doctor or a nurse.
12: No.
0: Which is sad.
14: So you don't go for physicals? Regular physicals?
0: Only when I want to see my buddy's mom.
14: I heard that earlier this week or something. Your friend's mother is a doctor, yes.
0: Yeah, she's been my doctor since I was like 10 years old, mm-hmm. so she's seen all of it.
14: Well, there you go. Maybe you need to change your doctor.
0: Never. Then the joke will have run its course. What am I going to make fun of John for after I leave his mother? Okay, so doctor, great guess. Not the answer we're looking for either. No. You have multiple of these throughout your life.
12: Mm-hmm, yes.
0: Multiple of these in a year when you're a kid.
12: Yeah.
0: And I was afraid of mine, Kim. She picked on me.
14: Your mother?
0: No.
14: No.
0: No.
14: She's
0: a saint. She's a saint. She had four boys and a daughter. She's a saint, trust me.
14: That sounds... Well, no, that's the opposite of Doug. He's got four sisters and himself.
0: Oh, really? Oh,
12: wow.
14: Yeah. And he's the youngest.
0: Doug's the baby of the family?
14: Yes.
0: Oh, that's nice. Awesome. Well, we're big Doug Fisher fans around here. He's a good dude. We don't hear from him as often as we hear from you, though, Kim.
14: Yeah.
0: He's big time in us. He's too cool for school.
14: I don't know. Your teacher.
0: Yes.
12: Yeah, there we go.
0: Yes. That's exactly what we're looking for, Kim.
14: Oh, okay.
0: Great job.
14: All right.
0: Now, there are a lot of great teachers, okay?
12: Absolutely.
0: I would say the vast majority of teachers are amazing mm-hmm. people. But I think most of us had at least one. At least one that
14: I
0: made life
14: have
0: difficult
14: one.
0: For
12: Absolutely.
0: You.
12: Absolutely.
0: You
14: she
0: had
14: put
0: one, Kim?
14: Me in the clothes closet.
0: She what?
14: Put me in the clothes closet.
0: What is the clothes closet?
14: At my school when I was younger.
0: You in a closet?
14: Yeah, she moved my desk and everything in there.
0: Oh my goodness. Well,
14: for a couple of days.
0: I had a
14: light, but
12: that's good. At least
0: you were
12: light.
0: Harry Potter.
12: Yeah.
0: You're the kid under the stairs.
12: Oh my! Wow.
14: Well, one time I was under her desk.
0: Oh my goodness!
12: Damn. Wow.
0: It was a different time, Ranch Country. Well, I'm glad that you went through that, Kim, mm-hmm. because it made you the person you are today. All that time you spent in the closet. Thank you so much
14: actually,
0: for the call.
14: Actually, it was a cloak. Actually, back then it was called the cloak room.
0: The cloak room. You were cloak Harry Potter.
12: Yeah, that's Harry Potter.
14: Yeah, the cloak room. Yes. Yeah.
0: Man, oh man. Why? Well,
14: it was a long, narrow little room where the supplies and stuff were, and
0: I just can't picture you being a troubled child.
14: I really wasn't.
0: She just had a bone to pick with you.
14: I guess.
0: Like I said, we all had at least one. I certainly did. I won't name her, but she scared me. And she made life difficult for me, that's for sure. But shout out to all the great teachers out there. It should be taken as a compliment that so many young kids want to do what you do. So you've clearly made an impression if you're a teacher out there. So, Kim, thank you so much for the call. You're our Brainbuster champion again this morning. Good luck in our contesting. If you and Doug want to head to Rock the Park, okay?
14: Okay.
0: All right, Kim. Yeah, well, you're very welcome. Bye-bye. And there we go. Kim Fisher. She figured it out.
12: Mm-hmm.
0: Spent some time in the cloak room. The clothes closet. She's awesome.
12: Yeah.
0: Great to chat with Kim. And glad she shared that with us, too. Now I know I'm not the only one who was being picked on. We'll go through all of our text message answers. See who else said teacher. Scotty McCreary here. Fall of Summer on the Ranch.

0: Old Dominion on 100.1 FM, and it is 7:17. Mm-hmm. Coming up in just a few minutes, going to get into our morning laugh. I'm getting our list of Brainbuster champions together. Extended version of the Brainbuster this morning, but a big thanks to everyone who chimed in. Teacher is what we were looking for. I've already gotten some funny texts about previous teachers here. But again, a big shout out to all the teachers out
1: there.
0: You rock. You're awesome. Like I said, the vast majority of teachers are salt of the earth.
1: And that's why we aspire to want to be them as kids.
0: That's right. Down with Smith here. How do you miss me? On the ranch.

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0: Okay, let's do this.
1: Yeah.
0: Time for a morning laugh.
1: Mm-hmm.
0: And this morning's morning laugh is coming from Mark Maron, who I don't think we've featured in quite some time.
1: Yeah.
0: But Mark's a pretty funny guy, and here he is on a subject I have spoken on at length. I've always been super jealous of kids who got to go to summer camp.
1: It seems like such a rad thing. Like, you know, we did day camps, obviously.
0: No, it's got to be an overnight camp.
1: But that's what I was going to say.
0: It's got to be an overnight
1: camp. It's not the same, because at day camp, you get picked up at the end
0: exactly.
1: of the day, right?
0: No, so, it needs to be like you
1: overnight.
0: And kids mm-hmm. for 2 months, no parents sort of thing, and just learning, you know,
1: just
0: social skills, that sort
1: social,
0: of thing.
1: Absolutely.
0: Yes. I've seen a lot of camp movies over the years. Ernest Goes to Camp, yeah. Heavyweights, Camp Nowhere.
1: Friday the 13th.
0: Yes, yes. I always wanted to be at one of those camps.
1: Yeah.
0: So let's see what Mark's got for us here.
2: I'm a comedian for a very specific reason, and it has to do with my parents. Look, if your parents ever sent you to more than one summer camp in the summer, it wasn't about you having a good time. They wanted you out of the house. They didn't want to deal with you anymore. And they'll try to push it off on you, like, you need to learn new things. They're like, when is a Jewish kid going to need to ride a horse? Seriously, when am I going to need to ride a horse? What situation will I ever be in where I'm like, thank God I went to that camp where they all made fun of me because I can ride this horse right out of here? My mother also found me a guitar teacher that was a guy who was married. There was these two Christian hippies, little chubby Christian hippies, and they would come, they would pick me up at school, they would take me to swim practice, they would take me out to dinner, and then they'd take me home to their house and teach me guitar. And my mother would say, how was your guitar lesson? And I would say, with my other parents, it was fine.
0: There probably is something to that.
1: Mm-hmm.
0: I think summer camp originated because parents needed a break.
1: Yeah, that's a great way to look at it, honestly.
0: Well, let's take a quick break here. Like I said, still working on our list of Brain Booster champions, but we'll have that for you shortly. Shania Twain's coming up.
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3: Hi, this is Terry Clark.
4: Isn't it time to find out about traffic and weather yet?
5: Ranch traffic, mainly sunny skies this morning with a high 25 degrees heading into the afternoon. Roads are bare and dry. Road 136 between Line 83 and Perth Line 86 will remain closed throughout the day to accommodate Hydro One's occupation of the roadway. Local and emergency traffic will still have full access to the section. School buses are running locally with no delays or cancellations at this time.
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0: Eric Church, Heart on Fire on 100.1 FM in Ranch Country. Put us to work this morning, Mr. Bell.
1: Apparently so.
0: That was quite the extensive list. teacher is what we were looking for this morning. Mm. And Kim Fisher gave us a ring, shared a great story with us as well.
1: Yep.
0: At one point, I remarked that I couldn't imagine Kim being a troubled child. And right away, Doug Fisher, her husband, texted in and said, "Oh, Brandon, she is still trouble." So, great job, guys. Mm-hmm. Nissa had the answer this morning as well. Nissa also gave us a ring. Very well done. Ron is a Brainbuster champion this morning. Great job, Ron. And Tim is also on our list. Dale had the answer this morning. Caden is a Brainbuster champion again. This guy's been on fire recently. Margaret, great job. Used to seeing Margaret's name here. Mm-hmm. And same goes for Donna. Very well done. John Erskine, our Brainbuster champ again this morning. Shauna also figured out what her answer was, and so did Chad Cleland.
1: Nice.
0: We've got Gail on our list this morning. Great job, Gail. And Jeanette, very well done. Isaac, always good to hear from you, pal. And last but not least on my list, Lynn.
1: All right.
0: Great job, Lynn.
1: Got plenty to pack up here before we get to our Facebook page here as well, as Tammy's a Brainbuster champion, as well as Marlene.
0: Yeah.
1: Joe in the winner's circle here today, but so is Isaac, as he usually is. Deanna, also typically in our winner's circle, also joining.
0: She's a goated Brainbuster player.
1: Sandra and Gary joining up here today. So
0: great
1: is
0: job.
1: Tim and Trish. Melissa in the Brainbuster Champion Circle, as well as Brent. Now, that ran it up through the text message line, but there are three on Facebook here. Lucy Murray chimed in today through Facebook, correctly guessing teacher. Connie Gibson, as she usually does, but then Cheryl Draper. That might be a new name on our Facebook page. All three of them correctly guessing with teacher.
0: Cheryl, welcome to the party. Great job. You are a Brainbuster Champion. What do we have in our news?
1: The Stratford Perth Humane Society. They are gearing up for an event this coming weekend. As usual, it's all about supporting their campaign. They got a few pop-up locations in some of their locations to look forward to here.
0: Nick's got all the details for us, and his full news stories are on our website, theranch100.com. When we come back, your good news file, and we're playing Breakfast Scrambler.
1: From the Ranch Newsroom, I'm Nick Powell. West Region OPP reminded the public of the rules and regulations around e-bikes before you take the road or trails this summer. E-bikes have grown in popularity in the region, and OPP are reminding the public e-bikes or power-assisted bicycles are subject to Ontario's Highway Traffic Act and Ontario regulation. Those who want to operate an e-bike must be equipped with operable pedals, have a maximum assisted speed of 32 kilometers an hour, weigh no more than 120 kilograms, including the battery, and meet all Ontario equipment standards. Riders also must be at least 16 years of age, wear an approved helmet, and follow the same rules of the road as cyclists. Huron County's next intake for the Starter Company Plus program will begin July 1st. Aspiring and established small business owners in Huron County are invited to apply to the program being offered by the county's Huron Business Center. Brittany Wise, manager of the Huron Business Center, says this program gives entrepreneurs the chance to step back from day-to-day operations and focus on growing your business. And the Humane Society of Kitchener-Waterloo in Stratford, Perth is gearing up this weekend for a series of community pop-ups connecting people and supporting animals in need. Paws on Pavements being presented by Skedaddle Humane Wildlife Control, directly supporting the Better Together Capital campaign. Pop-up stations will be set up with fundraising barbecues where the public can connect with volunteers, donate, and explore how the Humane Society is building support for animals and families, with one such pop-up being June 27th at the Barkery in Stratford from 11 a.m. to 3 p.m. For these and other stories, visit our website at theranch100.com. Weather is next.
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1: Ranch weather, mainly sunny skies this morning with a high 25 degrees heading into the afternoon with a UV index of 8 or very high. Cloudy skies, the chance of showers later tonight, down to a low of 14 overnight. Tomorrow, cloudy skies, the chance of showers, risk of thunderstorm for the day, high 19 degrees, with cloudy skies and a chance of showers Thursday night, low 14. Sunshine throughout the day on Friday, high 25. It's currently 10 degrees in Listowel, 9 in Mitchell, 10 in Palmerston. Find your full weather forecast online at theranch100.com.
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1: Chugging sports, the Toronto Blue Jays can't find the win, dropping 9-7 to the Houston Astros. The Detroit Tigers also fall short with a 4-3 loss to the New York Yankees. The Kansas City Royals take down Tampa Bay 12-5. At the FIFA World Cup, Croatia will continue on, taking down Panama 1-0. England and Ghana keep it scoreless in their draw. Portugal shuts out Uzbekistan 5-0. And Colombia downs DR Congo 1-0. And a busy day in trades across the NHL, which included the Buffalo Sabres shipping Bowen Byram and Jordan Greenway to the Chicago Blackhawks, seeing Buffalo receive a player, the 4th overall pick, and the 45th pick in return. Byram's entering the final season of his 2-year contract at $12.5 million. And that is a look at sports. I'm Nick Powell.
5: Kick the dust up. 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
9: 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Milverton Public School recently saw a generous donation in support of its music program after a successful inaugural Shakespeare concert series. 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A total of $575 was donated by event organizer Paul Hyatt to the school, with plans already underway for the next fundraiser in support of the music program. For a check presentation photo, you can find Paul Hyatt on Facebook. 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
0: 226-622-7288. I'm sure you know the game at this point. 10 seconds of a song in reverse. 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

0: actually think that's way easier than I thought it was going to be.
1: Yeah, honestly, that's pretty simple here.
0: Okay, well, hopefully Ranch Country feels the same way. There's got to be somebody out there. 226-622-7288. What is our song today? We'll play it for you just one more time.

0: be our qualifier this morning. 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High Valley is on the way.
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8: Hey, Montgomery Gentry.
9: Isn't it time to find out about traffic and weather yet?
10: Ranch traffic, mainly sunny skies this morning with a high 25 degrees heading into the afternoon. Roads are bare and dry. Road 136 between Line 83 and Perth Line 86 will remain closed throughout the day to accommodate Hydro One's occupation of the roadway. Local and emergency traffic will still have full access to the section. School buses are running locally with no delays or cancellations at this time.
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1: From the Ranch Newsroom, I'm Nick Powell. West Region OPP reminding the public of rules and regulations around e-bikes before you take the roads or trails this summer. E-bikes have grown in popularity in the region, and OPP reminding e-bikes or power-assisted bicycle riders, they are subject to Ontario's Highway Traffic Act and Ontario regulation. Those who want to operate an e-bike, they must be equipped with operable pedals, have a maximum assisted speed of 32 kilometers an hour, weigh no more than 120 kilograms, including the battery, and meet all Ontario equipment standards. Riders must be at least 16 years of age, wear an approved helmet, and follow the same rules of the road as cyclists. Here on County's next intake for the Starter Company Plus program begins July 1st. Aspiring and established small business owners in Huron County are invited to apply to the program being offered by the county's Huron Business Center. Brittany Wise, manager of the Huron Business Center, says this program gives entrepreneurs the chance to step back from day-to-day operations and focus on growing your business. Those who apply can receive training, mentorship, and coaching to help launch, grow, or purchase a small business, while also having a chance to receive a grant of up to $5,000. It has been well over 30 years now for the Mount Forest Community Pantry of supporting the community. The registered nonprofit operates entirely on a volunteer-led model with 30 volunteers who hold various roles from client support to food procurement and inventory management. As comes with the rising cost of living, so too do those turning to places like the pantry for support. In the past year, food assistance was given to 1,779 adults and 1,005 children. Derek Bridgewater with the Mount Forest Community Pantry says this number continues to increase as more and more need help.
2: In the final quarter of 2025, we had 46 new clients registered. Early 2026 data reflects this same trend, and I did see that we had a 46% increase year-to-date in total served.
1: Heading into the future, the community pantry is looking at moving to a more suitable location in 2027 with increased space, improved accessibility, and a secondary entrance to support safe food receiving. The Humane Society of Kitchener-Waterloo in Stratford-Perth is gearing up this weekend for a series of community pop-ups to connect people and support animals in need. Paws on Pavement is being presented by Skedaddle Humane Wildlife Control, directly supporting the Better Together Capital campaign. Pop-up stations will be set up with fundraising barbecues where the public can connect with volunteers, donate, and explore how the Humane Society is building support for animals and families. One such pop-up will be June 27th at the Barkery in Stratford from 11 a.m. to 3 p.m. The federal and provincial government are dishing up funding to lower development charges on new homes over the next 3 years in Toronto. This deal means the city will lower development charges by 40 to 60% from 2026 to 2039. Mayor Olivia Chow says people should be able to afford a home in the city, and this announcement will make that easier while creating tens of thousands of good-paying jobs in Toronto. The province has long been calling on municipalities to slash development charges, which are typically levied on developers by municipalities to pay for the cost of infrastructure associated with development, which includes roads and sewers. For these and other stories, visit our website at theranch100.com. Weather is next.
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1: Ranch weather, mainly sunny skies this morning, turning to a mix of sun and cloud for the afternoon. High 25 degrees with a UV index of 8 or very high. Cloudy skies with a chance of showers later tonight, down to a low of 14 overnight. Tomorrow, cloudy skies, chance of showers throughout the day, risk of thunderstorm, high 24 with cloudy skies and a chance of showers Thursday night, low 14. Sunshine throughout the day on Friday, high 25. Find your full weather forecast online at theranch100.com.
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1: Checking sports, the Toronto Blue Jays fell short at home with a 9-7 loss to the Houston Astros. For the Detroit Tigers, they dropped 4-3 to the New York Yankees, while Kansas City runs over the Tampa Bay Rays 12-5. Croatia will move on, blanking Panama 1-0 at the FIFA World Cup. Other action saw Portugal rout Uzbekistan 5-0. England and Ghana played to a scoreless draw. Colombia downs DR Congo 1-0. There were no shortage of big trades made ahead of the NHL draft. A most recent seeing Buffalo Sabres getting the 4th overall pick and pick 45 and a player from the Chicago Blackhawks in exchange for Bowen Byram and Jordan Greenway. Byram's entering the final season of a 2-year $12.5 million contract. The Washington Wizards have taken forward A.J. DeBonsta with the 1st overall pick of the NBA draft. BYU product averaged 25.5 points, which was highlighted by a 43-point effort breaking BYU's freshman scoring record. The Toronto Raptors took Alan Graves with the 19th pick, while the Detroit Pistons traded up, taking Ibuka Okori at 17. And in Huron County Fastball, the Walton Brewers fall short 8-7 to the Fullerton A's. Action will continue in the league later tonight. And that is a look at sports. I'm Nick Powell.
7: Here we go!
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10: Burge and Powell in the morning on the ranch.
11: Yep, Burge and Powell in the morning here, and we are playing Breakfast Scrambler. We did play this clip right before we left off.

0: Good morning, The Ranch.
1: Hi.
0: Hey, how are you?
1: Good.
0: Good. What's your name?
1: Clara Schneider.
0: Clara. Well, welcome back, Clara. The last time we talked with you, you were a winner. Let's see if we can make that happen again. So what's our song?
1: Is it by Lainey Wilson?
0: It's not Lainey Wilson. That is a great guess. We did get Lainey already. So I'll tell you who the artist is. And if you need to hang up and do some thinking, then do that, okay?
1: Okay.
0: So the artist is Tennille Towns. And this is probably her most famous song.
1: Okay, one sec.
0: Okay.
2: Just, you can hear it.
0: Do what you gotta do, all right, yep. Clara? So, Nick Powell, how about NHL Draft coming up Friday?
2: Yeah.
1: Who's the artist?
0: Tennille Towns. I think she's from Alberta.
2: Yeah.
0: She's out west for sure. Very talented.
2: What's Chicago doing?
0: First word starts with a C, Clara.
1: Okay.
0: It's also the name of her Nirvana song, but based on your age, I doubt you'd know that.
1: Starts with a what?
0: With a C. We got to get some, like, Jeopardy music going here.
2: Anyway, so Gavin McKenna.
0: How goes it over there, Clara?
1: I'm trying to figure it out.
0: Okay, Tennille Towns, first word starts with a C. It is four words total. Mm-hmm. Nick Powell wants to sing it real bad.
2: I'm singing the Nirvana version.
0: Oh, you're doing the Nirvana version. Yeah.
1: A C or?
0: A C, yes. A C is
1: it. Come As You Are?
0: Yes! Yeah. There we go. Yes, that's the song we're looking for, Clara. Great job. Clara, you're getting qualified for a $25 DQ gift card, okay?
1: Okay.
0: All right. Clara, we've got all your information from last time. We've got Reed's info. We've got Mum's info. So if you're a winner, we'll be calling you Friday morning, okay?
1: Okay.
0: All right. Thanks for listening, Clara. Have a great day.
1: Okay.
0: Okay. Bye-bye. And there we go.
2: Mm-hmm.
0: Clara Schneider figuring it out.
2: Got there eventually.
0: Yes. And we're always going to take a little more pity on the kids.
2: Absolutely.
0: When a kid gives us a ring, we're making them a winner. So great job, Clara. You're officially in, and we're calling our winner on Friday. That means now we can turn our attention to Ranch Theater. We want to hook you up with a pair of tickets for Rock the Park. First, Tennille Towns.

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1: Admitted and yes. Want to confirm with us, we would love for you to reach out to us now. First on our list, for all those boys fans out there, Erin Moriarty is turning 32 years old. She plays Starlight. Next, a very happy birthday going out to Lionel Messi. I mean, this guy, he is unbelievable. Turning 39 years old, generally considered the best soccer player on the planet. And the World Cup is certainly proving that. Minka Kelly is turning 46 years old today. You'd remember her from Friday Night Lights. Her dad is actually former Aerosmith guitarist Rick Dufay.
2: Yeah.
1: Next, a very happy birthday going out to Mindy Kaling, turning 47 years old. Of course, the Mindy Project, but she was also Kelly Kapoor in The Office. God, she was great in that show. Next, a very happy birthday going out to Ian Glenn, turning 65 years old. He played Bruce Wayne on Titans, but he was also Ser Jorah Mormont on Game of Thrones. Very happy birthday to Kurt Smith of Tears for Fears, who gave us hits like Head Over Heels, Everybody Wants to Rule the World, and Shout, turning 65. Peter Weller, the original RoboCop, was turning 79 years old today. And Nancy Allen, who actually played his partner in the movie, is turning 76.
2: Absolutely.
1: Mick Fleetwood of Fleetwood Mac turned 79 years old today. And Colin Blunstone, the lead singer for The Zombies, who gave us Time of the Season, and She's Not There, turning 81 years old today. Just the one?
2: We got two now.
1: Oh, two,
2: I like that. You love to hear it, eh? So okay. let's kick it off. A very happy birthday to an amazing human being, Cheryl Mann, here today.
1: Cheryl!
2: She is a true gem. Wishing a very fabulous day. That one coming from Deanna here today.
1: Deanna, thank you so much for that. I love when folks attach a little blurb with the birthday as well.
2: Here's a name we're quite familiar with here. Dave Johnston.
1: Oh, Dave.
2: He is turning 58 years old here today. Of course, everyone down there at the Johnston's Farm want to wish you all the best. And of course, us here on the ranch, Dave, wishing you a big happy birthday.
1: Dave, you'll be happy to know that when we were talking about careers kids want, auctioneer was one of the answers.
2: Yeah.
1: Happy birthday, buddy, from all of us here at the ranch. Thank you so much for taking the time to submit. Remember, if you know of someone celebrating tomorrow or Friday or even this weekend, would be a good idea to submit now. And then double check with us. We've got it. Traffic and weather on the way.
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6: Hey everybody, this is Travis Tritt.
7: Isn't it time to find out about traffic and weather yet?
8: Ranch traffic, mainly sunny skies this morning with a high 25 degrees heading into the afternoon. Roads are bare and dry. Road 136 between Line 83 and Perth Line 86 will remain closed throughout the day to accommodate Hydro One's occupation of the roadway. Local and emergency traffic will still have full access to the section. School buses are running locally with no delays or cancellations at this time.
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0: Emerson Drive here on 100.1 FM. It is 8:33 and it's time. Nick Powell is going to get us into our news. I have already put together our clip.
1: All right.
0: So we're going to get into Ranch Theater right after this, and that is for a pair of tickets to Rock the Park.
1: Mm-hmm.
0: With Jordan Davis being your headliner, Tucker Wetmore is also going to be there. It's going to be a great show. So again, just make sure you're listening for your cue to call right after this. What do we have?
1: OPP looking for two suspects here in connection to a shoplifting in Fergus.
0: Oh, no. Okay. Nick's got the details still to come. Paul Stewart will join us as well for our weekly chat with PBJ Cleaning Depot.
1: From the Ranch Newsroom, I'm Nick Powell. Wellington County OPP are turning to the public to help find two suspects involved in a theft at a business in Fergus. On June 19th at around 12 p.m., two suspects entered the store on St. David Street, stealing $600 worth of merchandise, and then left the scene in a black Ford Expedition. One suspect is described as a woman with long black hair, wearing a red crop top with jean shorts, with a male suspect wearing a black shirt, black shoes, and a black Callaway hat with a mustache. The Humane Society of Kitchener-Waterloo in Stratford-Perth is gearing up this weekend for a series of community pop-ups connecting people and supporting animals in need. Paws on Pavements being presented by Skedaddle Humane Wildlife Control, supporting the Better Together Capital campaign. Pop-up stations will be set up with fundraising barbecues, where the public can connect with volunteers, donate, and explore how the Humane Society is building support for animals and families. One such pop-up is June 27th. At the Barkery in Stratford from 11 a.m. to 3 p.m. And all are being invited to the Soggy Municipal Airport in Brockton for First Responders Day on Saturday. This offers a chance to get up close and personal with those who work 24/7, 365 days a year to keep communities safe. Those participating include firefighters from Hanover, West Grand, Walkerton, showcase equipment and vehicles. Officers with the OPP, Hanover, and West Grand Police will also be on site with Gray and Bruce Kenny paramedics. Orange Air will also be on site with their helicopter, so long as they're not called out to an emergency. For these and other stories, visit our website at theranch100.com. Weather is next.
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1: Ranch weather, mainly sunny skies this morning, turning to a mix of sun and cloud for the afternoon. High 25 degrees with a UV index of 8 or very high. Cloudy skies with a chance of showers later tonight, down to a low of 14 overnight. Tomorrow, cloudy skies, chance of showers throughout the day, risk of thunderstorm, high 24 with cloudy skies and a chance of showers Thursday night, low 14. Sunshine throughout the day on Friday, high 25. Find your full weather forecast online at theranch100.com.
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1: Chugging sports, the Toronto Blue Jays can't find the win, dropping 9-7 to the Houston Astros. Detroit Tigers also fall short with a 4-3 loss to the New York Yankees. The Kansas City Royals take down Tampa Bay 12-5. At the FIFA World Cup, Croatia will continue on, taking down Panama 1-0. England and Ghana keep it scoreless in their draw. Portugal shuts out Uzbekistan 5-0. And Colombia downs DR Congo 1-0. And a busy day in trades across the NHL, which included the Buffalo Sabres shipping Bowen Byram and Jordan Greenway to the Chicago Blackhawks, seeing Buffalo receive a player, the 4th overall pick, and the 45th pick in return. Byram's entering the final season of his 2-year contract at $12.5 million. And that is a look at sports. I'm Nick Powell.
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More ranch country music on the way. A little Tyler Joe Miller there. We're going to hear from Aaron Goodvin and Randy Travis shortly. But we're looking forward to the Family Fun Day being planned in Wingham this coming Saturday. They're going to have a barbecue, face painting, bouncy houses, a petting zoo, and more, and it's all being put on by the Maitland River Church. It is totally free to attend as well. Check out their Facebook page if you want any other details, but grab the family and head on down. It's going on from 10 a.m. until 2 p.m. Again, that is the Family Fun Day going on tomorrow in Wingham. Matt Lang, She Stole My Truck. We're going to play Ranch Theater right after this.

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1: Aaron Goodvin said no redneck ever on 100.1 FM, 847. Let's play. Are you ready?
2: Let's go. A little bit of Ranch Theater. Rock the Park tickets up for grabs.
1: We were chatting about this movie. It's one of my all-time favorites. Very funny. We miss this gentleman tremendously. Yeah. Can you tell us what movie this is from?
3: Man, that was dope! What are you, like a third-degree black belt?
4: The blackness of my belt is like the inside of a coffin on a moonless night.
3: That's pretty black, man.
4: It is a black art. And I, Haru, am the blackest of the black. Or actually, the great white black art. Blackest master.
1: Good morning, the ranch.
5: I know it. It's the Beverly Hills Ninja.
1: Yeah. It absolutely is. What's your name?
5: Heather Desjardin.
1: Heather Desjardin. Heather, how many times have you seen this movie?
5: Oh, so many.
1: So many. It is such a guilty pleasure movie for me. Just miss Chris Farley so much. We were chatting about him before we chose this. And, you know, he's one of those guys where when you watch him even now, you like to imagine what he would have been like as an older guy.
2: Oh, God, yeah.
1: I just think he was only in his early 30s when he died. It's such a shame. So very well done. Heather, you are headed to Rock the Park.
5: Awesome.
1: Yes. Yeah. We've got a pair of tickets for you here. Jordan Davis is your headliner, but I'm sure Tucker Wetmore is going to be amazing as well. And your tickets are here in studio, 185 Wallace Avenue North. So pick them up when you can, okay?
5: Thank you. Is that Kitchener? Or?
1: That's in London, actually.
5: London? Yeah, okay. London.
1: Yep. Right. Harris Park in London. It's a festival I've been to, half a dozen times. It's such a great event. They'll have vendors. They'll have food trucks, beer tents, that sort of thing. And you really can't beat an outdoor festival in the summer.
2: Oh, yeah.
5: Awesome.
1: All right. So, Heather, have a blast. Thanks so much for listening. Have a great day, okay?
5: Thank you.
1: You're welcome. Bye-bye. What a doll.
2: That's awesome.
1: Yes. Yeah. She was very sweet and clearly has great taste in movies.
2: Yes. Very much
1: Chris
2: so.
1: Chris Farley, Beverly Hills Ninja. It's not even one of his best, to be honest.
2: No, but it's just
1: he's so beloved that I knew the second we played that clip, someone was going to call.
2: Oh, yeah. And it was instant.
1: Instant.
2: Like, without hesitation.
1: He looked at me, he's like, what?
2: That was fast.
1: Oh, yeah.
2: Right.
1: People love Chris Farley.
2: Oh, yeah.
1: Traffic and weather's coming up.
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12: Hi, this is Dina Carter.
13: Is it time to find out about traffic and weather yet?
14: Ranch traffic, mainly sunny skies this morning with a high 25 degrees heading into the afternoon. Roads are bare and dry. Road 136 between Line 83 and Perth Line 86 will remain closed throughout the day to accommodate either one's occupation of the roadway. Local and emergency traffic will still have full access to the section. School buses are running locally, with no delays or cancellations at this time.

Weston Cooper here on 100.1 FM, and just about time for Nick Powell to get us into our 9 a.m. news. Paul Stewart's going to be joining us very shortly here. Right now, just want to remind you that this is something they did last year. We chatted about it then. The dog days of summer return to Cowbell Brewing Company. Get down there and enjoy a brew with your four-legged friend. They are going to have fun treats and summer vibes going on this coming Sunday, 12 p.m. to 4 p.m. The puppy photo booth is free for all guests. You can grab a hot dog, burger, and drink for only $7. There's going to be pet-centric vendors there, outdoor summer fun on the East Lawn, and complimentary dog essentials. 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

0: gets old. Steve Earle, Copperhead Road on the Ranch, and it's 9:02. Time for Nick Powell to get us through our final newscast of the morning, and right after that, Paul Stewart from PBJ Cleaning Depot will be with us. Nick's full news stories up on our website, theranch100.com. The OPP are actually looking for two suspects after a theft that took place in Fergus. Again, head to our website for full details. Nick will fill us in on that and more. Sitting at 13 right now, our high, mainly sunny, 25 degrees. News is brought to you by 10 Pass Decor in downtown Listowel, where the welcome mat is always out for you.
1: From the Ranch Newsroom, I'm Nick Powell. Wellington County OPP are turning to the public to help find two suspects involved in a theft at a business in Fergus. On June 19th at around 12 p.m., two suspects entered the store on St. David Street, stealing $600 worth of merchandise, and then left the scene in a black Ford Expedition. One suspect is described as a woman with long black hair, wearing a red crop top with jean shorts, with a male suspect wearing a black shirt, black shoes, and a black Callaway hat with a mustache. The Humane Society of Kitchener-Waterloo in Stratford-Perth is gearing up this weekend for a series of community pop-ups, connecting people and supporting animals in need. Paws on Pavement's being presented by Skedaddle Humane Wildlife Control, supporting the Better Together Capital campaign. Pop-up stations will be set up with fundraising barbecues, where the public can connect with volunteers, donate, and explore how the Humane Society is building support for animals and families. One such pop-up is June 27th at the Barkery in Stratford from 11 a.m. to 3 p.m. And all are being invited to the Soggy Municipal Airport in Brockton for First Responders Day on Saturday. This offers a chance to get up close and personal with those who work 24/7, 365 days a year to keep communities safe. Those participating include firefighters from Hanover, West Grand Walkerton, showcasing equipment and vehicles. Officers with the OPP, Hanover, and West Grey Police will also be on site with Grey and Bruce Kenny paramedics. Orange Air will also be on site with their helicopter, so long as they're not called out to an emergency. For these and other stories, visit our website at theranch100.com. Weather is next.
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12: One morning I woke up and I couldn't get out of bed that day. 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

0: You're listening to 100.1 FM, Victoria Banks there. I was cruising through Atwood the other day, and the decorations look fantastic. We are gearing up for the 69th annual Canada Day celebrations there, and we're doing it on a Wednesday. 1 p.m., everything is going to kick off. They're going to have a free kids game zone sponsored by Cadillac Farm with lots of prizes from our friends at BK's. Free public swimming going on beginning at 1:30. The beer gardens and live music will be going on as well. That brought to you by Mornington Communications and Listowel Pharmasave. The pork chop barbecue dinner will be from 4 to 7 p.m. and the Legends of Lions elimination draw from 2:30 to 3 p.m. The parade is at 12:30. For any other information, make sure to reach out to the Atwood Lions. You can also get your tickets at atwoodlions.ca. Again, looking forward to the 69th annual Canada Day celebrations. We'll be down there. For now, ranch weather right after this.
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6: Ranch weather, mainly sunny skies this morning, turning to a mix of sun and cloud for the afternoon. High 25 degrees with a UV index of 8 or very high. Cloudy skies with a chance of showers later tonight, down to a low of 14 overnight. Tomorrow, cloudy skies, chance of showers throughout the day, risk of thunderstorm, high 24 with cloudy skies and a chance of showers Thursday night, low 14. Sunshine throughout the day on Friday, high 25. Find your full weather forecast online at theranch100.com.
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It's local, it's loud, and unlike Highway 401, it's moving along nicely.

0: 100.1 FM, 952, Virgin Pal signing off. Stay tuned, though. Jackie Willis is with you just after 2 p.m., and we're still in studio, so if you do run into any trouble at all, reach out to us. We can get it into our traffic and weather, but should be smooth sailing, a gorgeous day. Nothing but sunshine, a high of 25. We'll take that. Another chance at our DQ gift card tomorrow morning and another pair of Rock the Park tickets being given out. Wish you the best of luck there. Get us your birthday submissions now so you don't have to worry about it tomorrow. Jump on our website, theranch100.com, and shoot us a text at 226-622-7288 if you do, just to double check. What do we got? Brad James, Josh Ross, and Sully Burrows on the way. Stay safe, enjoy your day. We'll catch up tonight.
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4: And now the news, weather, traffic, farm report, fishing conditions, pollen count, moon phase, and the exact percentage chance your barbecue gets rained out today.
3: Pal, people just want to know if they need a jacket.
4: They do. At precisely 7:42 this morning, temperatures will drop 3 degrees. Winds will shift northwest at 11 kilometers an hour, and someone in Listowel will complain about it on Facebook.
3: How do you even know that?
4: I know things, Burge. I'm basically the Google of Midwestern Ontario with a backwards hat.
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10: Ranch weather, mainly sunny skies this morning, turning to a mix of sun and cloud for the afternoon. High 25 degrees with a UV index of 8 or very high. Cloudy skies with a chance of showers later tonight, down to a low of 14 overnight. Tomorrow, cloudy skies, chance of showers throughout the day, risk of thunderstorm, high 24 with cloudy skies and a chance of showers Thursday night, low 14. Sunshine throughout the day on Friday, high 25. Find your full weather forecast online at theranch100.com.
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10: One morning I woke up and I couldn't get out of bed that day. 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
11: Ranch weather, mainly sunny skies this morning, turning to a mix of sun and cloud for the afternoon. High 25 degrees with a UV index of 8 or very high. Cloudy skies, the chance of showers later tonight, down to a low of 14 overnight. Tomorrow, cloudy skies, chance of showers throughout the day, risk of thunderstorm, high 24, with cloudy skies and a chance of showers Thursday night, low 14. Sunshine throughout the day on Friday, high 25. Find your full weather forecast online at theranch100.com.
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0: From the Ranch Newsroom, I'm Nick Powell. A 40-year-old's been charged after a crash in Mount Forest. June 23rd at around 7:30 p.m., Wellington County OPP were called to a crash which took place at the intersection of Main Street North and Sligo Road East between a farm tractor and SUV. Investigation found the farm tractor drove into the rear of the SUV, which was stopped at the intersection. There were no reported injuries. As a result, 40-year-old of Mount Forest has been charged with careless driving. It's almost a year out now for Blythe's 150th homecoming. Running next year from July 1st through the 4th, can plans continue to be in place for the Committee of Volunteers to celebrate the rich history and vibrant spirit, as well as the future of Blythe? Well, not until 2027, there are still a series of events planned over this summer to get the gears in motion, such as a cornhole tournament on Canada Day at Blythe Lions Park. Megan Lee Gatan, chair of the Blythe Homecoming Committee, says they have a strong volunteer team, but could always use some more.
1: We have a great community with a great volunteer base. We're just hoping that all of them will come and turn up and help with whatever we need throughout the weekend in 2027 and for our events leading up.
0: Registration is still available for the cornhole tournament, which can be done from scanning a QR code from the Blythe 150th Facebook page. Nominations are open in Mapleton for the John Ford Kindness Award. The new award is all about recognizing a local resident who embodies kindness, generosity, humility, and a commitment to making positive impact to those around them, all in honor of one of Mapleton's kindest residents. Nominees of any age can be put forward, but must be from Mapleton and carry John's values and positively impact the lives of those around them. Nominations are being accepted until July 27th. And Premier Doug Ford has sent out a letter to Premier of PEI Rob Lance, who is also the chair of the Council of the Federation, calling for an emergency discussion of Canada's premiers in response to a recent string of police officers killed in the line of duty. In the letter, Ford says six officers have been killed or seriously injured in the last 2 weeks, and this troubling trend serves as yet another reminder of the dangers faced by those who wear the uniform. Ford adds this discussion is needed around public safety, support for law enforcement, and the growing risks faced by those who put themselves in harm's way every day. For these and other stories, visit our website at theranch100.com. Weather is next.
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0: Ranch weather, mainly cloudy skies this afternoon and a high 25 degrees, with a UV index of 7 or high. Cloudy skies with a chance of showers later tonight, down to a low of 14 overnight. Tomorrow, cloudy skies with a chance of showers throughout the day, risk of thunderstorm, high 24, with cloudy skies and a chance of showers Thursday night, low 14. A mix of sun and cloud throughout the day on Friday, chance of showers, high 24. It's currently 18 degrees in Listowel, 17 in Wingham, and 17 in Harrison. Find your full weather forecast online at theranch100.com.
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0: Checking sports, Canada closes out their leg of group play at the FIFA World Cup, looking to hold on to the Group B division, who take on Switzerland starting at 3 p.m. Elsewhere, Qatar plays Bosnia. Haiti, Morocco face off, while Brazil and Scotland saddle up. South Korea plays South Africa. Czechia is up against Mexico. The Toronto Blue Jays will look to close out with a series win against the Houston Astros with first pitch at 7:07. Detroit Tigers also eye a series win at home to the New York Yankees at 6:40. The LA Dodgers are in Minnesota against the Twins. If the longest tenured Leaf is getting moved, it might be out west. As defenseman Morgan Rielly's agent has submitted four Western-based teams he'd be willing to go to. Insider Darren Dreger notes this will be a team-by-team assessment, and depending on the fit, there could be flexibility to add more teams onto the list. Coming off his 13th season with Toronto, Rielly banked 36 points in 78 games, averaging 21 minutes and 8 seconds of ice time. And just one game in Huron County Fastball with the Sebringville Sting, stopping in Mitchell to take on the Mets. First pitch at 8:30. And that is a look at sports. I'm Nick Powell.
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9: Checking in on the financial markets over the noon hour, the TSX has dropped 127 points to 34,799. The S&P 500 up 31 to 7,396. The Dow Jones added 205 points to 51,872. And the NASDAQ gained 123 to 25,710. Crude is down $3.17 to $70.04 a barrel. Gold dropped $105 to $4,043 an ounce, and the loonie trading at 70.2 cents U.S. With your noon market watch, I'm Robin Brady.
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13: Good afternoon. Here is the report for Wednesday from Farm Market News at the University of Guelph Ridgetown campus. From Ontario Pork, the previous market's day, CME constructed price was $91.70 U.S. per hundredweight dressed weight. Compared to the previous day, this was up 43 cents. At the Chicago Board of Trade today, the corn futures are slightly higher. July up a quarter cent at 410. December up three quarters at 438. Soybean futures are narrowly mixed. July down three quarters at 1116 and a quarter. November up a half at 1142 and one quarter. And wheat futures are moderately higher, with July up nine at 595 and three quarters. The Listowel area cash corn price, $5.60. Soybeans, $15.51 to $15.56. And soft red winter wheat, $7.26 per bushel. For 100.1 The Ranch, I'm Blair Andrews at Farm Market News.
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0: Time for today's farm feature. Soy Canada held their recent annual meeting, highlighting the power of collaboration across the soybean value chain, as well as the opportunities ahead for Canada's soybean industry. Discussions at the event were all focused on strengthening market relationships, improving competitiveness, as well as preparing for the future through a renewed strategic vision. Brian Innes, Soy Canada Executive Director, had shared accomplishments over the last year, including strengthening relationships with international customers and improving collaboration across the soy value chain. Noted highlights included advancing discussions on soybean protein variability as part of the third Northern Soybean Summit, as well as expanding participation in the Sustainable Canadian Soy Program, which is now in the fourth year with more than 1,000 farmers, 8 exporters, and over 30,000 acres being highlighted. Innes in a release says this past year demonstrated the value of bringing the entire value chain together to address challenges, focus on building customer relationships, and create opportunities which benefit the entire industry.
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9: Ranch weather. Mainly cloudy this afternoon, high of 25, UV index high. Cloudy this evening, 60% chance of showers, low of 14. Cloudy tomorrow morning, 60% chance of showers and risk of a thunderstorm. High of 24, feeling 28 with humidex. UV index high. Cloudy tomorrow evening, 30% chance of showers, low of 14. Mix of sun and cloud Friday, 30% chance of showers, high of 24. For your long-range weather forecast, visit theranch100.com.
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3: Oh, you guys are really leaning into the summer vibe in the morning, huh?
8: Jackie!
3: Yeah, yeah, sunshine, road trips, lake days, very cute. But you know who's really carrying summer?
8: Don't say it.
3: Afternoon drive, when people are actually done working. Windows are down, ice cream's melting, and they're heading to the beach. That's my crowd.
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9: Ranch weather. Mainly cloudy this afternoon, high of 25, UV index high. Cloudy this evening, 60% chance of showers, low of 14. Cloudy tomorrow morning, 60% chance of showers and risk of a thunderstorm. High of 24, feeling 28 with humidex, UV index high. Cloudy tomorrow evening, 30% chance of showers, low of 14. Mix of sun and cloud Friday, 30% chance of showers, high of 24. For your long-range weather forecast, visit theranch100.com.
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0: 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Jackie Wills on the

Jessica Sevier with Good to Drive. Russell Dickerson before that. Happy Wednesday. Jackie Wills back in studio with you. A check of your weather on the way. But right now, it's Carrie Underwood.

0: 100.1 FM, The Ranch, Perth County's hottest country. George Canyon there with a vinyl, and happy Wednesday, happy hump day. We're officially halfway through the work week, halfway to the weekend. Jackie Wills back in studio with you, and as we head into your afternoon, let's take a look at your weather forecast for today. Sunny today with a high of 25, tonight cloudy with a 60% chance of showers, a low of 14. For your long-range weather forecast, theranch100.com.
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It's June 24th, and we're going to go back 24 years, back to 2002, when Rascal Flatts released These Days, which became their first number one hit on the Billboard Hot Country Singles and Tracks. The track was the first single from the band's 2002 album, Melt, and here it is. It's Rascal Flatts on The Ranch.

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8: Ranch weather, mainly cloudy this afternoon, high of 25, UV index high. Cloudy this evening, 60% chance of showers, low of 14. Cloudy tomorrow morning, 60% chance of showers and risk of a thunderstorm, high of 24, feeling 28 with humidex, UV index high. Cloudy tomorrow evening, 30% chance of showers, low of 14. Mix of sun and cloud Friday, 30% chance of showers, high of 24. For your long-range weather forecast, visit theranch100.com.
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0: You should definitely stay a little while right here on 100.1 FM. Jackie Will's hanging out with ya, and the fun over in the town of Minto may have wrapped up for today, but it's going to be a busy rest of the week. Tomorrow, we've got Pepper at the Harrison Senior Center at 1:30 p.m., and then on the weekend, lots of fun's going down. We've got a smart exercise class Friday morning, 9 a.m. at James Street United Church. Catch the Ace Friday night, 7 p.m. at the Palmerston Legion, and the Minto Farmers Market is back every Saturday at the Palmerston Railway Heritage Museum from 9 till 12.
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That was Mild May's own Owen Wrigling with Love, Hate, Love. You're listening to 100.1 FM. And we've got some more tunes you're going to love before your fun fact of the day from Chris Young, Jordan Davis. And right now, it's Darius Rucker, Homegrown Honey on 100.1 FM, The Ranch.

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2: Hey, another wonderful Wednesday is here, and we continue to shine the ranch spotlight brightly on Kirkland Lake's very own Chase Kasner. 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
8: Ranch weather. Becoming cloudy this evening, 60% chance of showers continuing overnight, low 14. Cloudy tomorrow morning, 60% chance of showers and risk of a thunderstorm, high of 21, feeling 25 with Humidex. UV index moderate. Cloudy tomorrow evening, 60% chance of showers and risk of a thunderstorm, low of 13. Mix of sun and cloud Friday, 30% chance of showers, high of 24. For your long-range weather forecast, visit theranch100.com.
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0: Chase Bryant with a ticket on back on 100.01 FM. And tonight is the night. Everyone is invited to come on out to the future dog park location as they have another dog park clean-up night. 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Every little bit helps bring this amazing community space to life, so they hope to see you there.
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2: West Region OPP reminded the public of the rules and regulations around e-bikes before you take to the road or trails this summer. E-bikes have grown in popularity in the region, and OPP reminding e-bikes are power-assisted bicycles. They are subject to Ontario's Highway Traffic Act and Ontario regulation. Riders must be at least 16 years of age, wear an approved helmet, and follow the same rules of the road as cyclists. Huron County's next intake for their Starter Company Plus program begins July 1st. Aspiring and established small business owners in Huron County are invited to apply to the program being offered by the county's Huron Business Center. Brittany Wise, manager of the Huron Business Center, says the program gives entrepreneurs the chance to step back from day-to-day operations and focus on growing your business. All are being invited to the Saugeen Municipal Airport in Brockton for First Responders Day on Saturday. This offers a chance to get up close and personal with those who work 24/7, 365 days a year to keep communities safe. Those taking part will include firefighters, OPP, and regional police, as well as paramedics. Orange Air will also be on site with their helicopter, with First Responders Day running June 27th from 9 a.m. to 3 p.m. Checking sports, no shortage of FIFA World Cup action as Canada continues their play against Switzerland. Elsewhere, Haiti and Morocco will face off, while Brazil and Scotland saddle up. South Korea plays South Africa, and it's Czechia up against Mexico. The Toronto Blue Jays will look to close out with a series win against the Houston Astros with first pitch at 7:07. The Detroit Tigers also eye a series win at home to the New York Yankees at 6:40. The LA Dodgers are in Minnesota against the Twins. And just one game in Huron County fastball with the Sebringville Sting, stopping in Mitchell to take on the Mets. First pitch at 8:30.
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And it sounds like two M&M colors are leaving. Uh-huh. Who signed off on this? More details coming up after Jess Moskaluk and Luke Combs.

0: 100.1 FM, and believe it or not, it's been 31 years since blue M&Ms replaced tan ones, and now there's another color change in the news involving blue and brown M&Ms. Mars is rolling out a new version of M&Ms without artificial dyes, which will be exclusively available on Amazon in August. Those special packs will not have any blue and brown M&Ms because they're still in the process of finding alternative coloring options for those too. The missing blue and brown M&Ms is not a permanent change, so there won't be any surveys or campaigns to determine new colors, but the new natural M&Ms will be the future. Mars already has natural color options for red, orange, yellow, and green, though they might appear different and less vivid for those colors. They're also using ingredients like beet and turmeric to create dyes. Makes sense. They did have something they were trying to use for blue, which is like a high-protein algae. Some refer to it as a superfood, and others call it pond scum. But it has been gumming up the factory machine, so they're figuring out if they need to change the machines or find something else that's blue. And brown is a problem because it actually requires blue coloring to create. When the government first started pressing companies to eliminate the dyes, Mars considered changing the colors or reducing them, but for now, they are committed to making the previous colors happen eventually. There's a whole team working on color solutions, and the process has been a multi-million dollar initiative. Mars is aiming to offer its naturally colored M&Ms in all six colors by 2028. By then, it sounds like the artificially dyed M&Ms will be phased out. The special packs will be marked as free of synthetic dyes, and the regular packs will remain available in stores for the foreseeable future.
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2: And they're off and pacing.
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7: Ranch weather. Becoming cloudy this evening. 60% chance of showers continuing overnight. Low 14. Cloudy tomorrow morning. 60% chance of showers and risk of a thunderstorm. High of 21, feeling 25 with Humidex. UV index moderate. Cloudy tomorrow evening, 60% chance of showers and risk of a thunderstorm, low of 13. Mix of sun and cloud Friday, 30% chance of showers, high of 24. For your long-range weather forecast, visit theranch100.com.
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0: All right, Ranch Country, it is that time of the day. We are diving in and taking a look at everything you have to celebrate on your wonderful Wednesday, June the 24th. And today is International Fairy Day, a cultural observance, you know, celebrating fairies and folklore, art, and literature. Let's have a magical day. It's National Pralines Day if you want a sweet treat. If your name is Kenneth, today we celebrate you. And it's Farmers Day. We have so many amazing farmers in our community. So thank you for everything you do day in and day out to help put food on our table. But whatever you're celebrating, hopefully your Wednesday has been wonderful. We've got some more great tunes right around the corner.
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2: A 40-year-old's been charged after a crash in Mount Forest. On June 23rd at around 7:30 p.m., police responded to the crash at the intersection of Main Street North and Sligo Road East between a farm tractor and SUV. Investigation found the farm tractor drove into the rear of an SUV, which was stopped at the intersection. There were no reported injuries. As a result, 40-year-old of Mount Forest has been charged with careless driving. Nominations are open in Mapleton for the John Ford Kindness Award. The new award is all about recognizing a local resident who embodies kindness, generosity, humility, and a commitment to making a positive impact to those around them in honor of one of Mapleton's kindest residents. Nominations are accepted until July 27th. And still about a year away, but Blythe's 150th homecoming is getting plans in place, with a committee of volunteers celebrating the rich history and vibrant spirit, running from July 1st to the 4th of 2027. There are still a series of events planned this summer to get gears in motion, such as a cornhole tournament on Canada Day at Blythe Lions Park. Registration is still available for the cornhole tournament, which can be done from scanning a QR code from the Blythe 150th Facebook page. Checking sports, no shortage of FIFA World Cup action as Canada continues their play against Switzerland. Elsewhere, Haiti and Morocco will face off, while Brazil and Scotland saddle up. South Korea plays South Africa, and it's Czechia up against Mexico. The Toronto Blue Jays will look to close out with a series win against the Houston Astros with first pitch at 7:07. The Detroit Tigers also eye a series win at home to the New York Yankees at 6:40. The LA Dodgers are in Minnesota against the Twins. And just one game in here on County Fastball with the Sebringville Sting, stopping in Mitchell to take on the Mets. First pitch at 8:30.
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12: Checking the closing markets for Wednesday. The TSX closed 191 points lower at 34,736. The S&P 500 lost 7 points to close at 7,358. The Dow Jones is up 182 points to finish the day at 51,848, while the NASDAQ closed at 25,476, 110 points lower. Crude is down $3 to $69 a barrel. Gold fell $136 to $4,013 an ounce. And the Canadian dollar is trading at 70 cents US. With your closing market report, I'm Kirk Dickinson.
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A little duet action from Morgan Wallen and Post Malone kicking off your 5 o'clock drive home. Your news from Nashville on the way, and it looks like another artist from a different genre has decided to go country. All the details on the way after Kelsey Kulik and Justin Moore.

0: This is your news from Nashville, 100.1 FM. And you know the band The Killers, like they sang Mr. Brightside? Coming out of my cage and I've been doing just fine. You know that song? Yeah. So their lead singer, Brandon Flowers, is apparently the latest artist to go country. His upcoming solo album, Thrasher, will be country western, and that comes out on August 21st. He said, "The fact that I love new wave and rock and roll has been well documented, but a life is long enough to allow for more. Walt Whitman said it best, I am large, I contain multitudes. I've unlocked a room that feels like it's been waiting for me all along. Country western music, my father's music. This is not me running away from rock and roll. I don't want to replace my old songs. I simply found room for more." And his first single from Thrasher comes out on Friday. It's called Plans, and we can't wait to check it out.
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0: 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And in case you haven't heard, our friends over in the township of Wellesley are gearing up to celebrate the big 175 next year, and they've got lots of fun stuff planned, including the Orchard of Music Festival in June of 2027 and a hockey showcase weekend in October of 2027. 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
4: Ranch weather. Becoming cloudy this evening, 60% chance of showers continuing overnight, low of 14. Cloudy tomorrow morning, 60% chance of showers and risk of a thunderstorm, high of 21, feeling 25 with humidex, UV index moderate. Cloudy tomorrow evening, 60% chance of showers and risk of a thunderstorm, low of 13. Mix of sun and cloud Friday, 30% chance of showers, high of 24. For your long-range weather forecast, visit theranch100.com.
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0: 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Tay-Bay there with Till It's Gone, and my time with you today is coming to an end. 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I will see you guys again tomorrow at 2 p.m. Virgin Pal keeping you company in the a.m. Enjoy your evening, stay healthy, stay safe. 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
9: Well, my daddy left home when I was 3, and he didn't leave much to Ma and me. Just this old guitar and an empty bottle of booze. Now, I don't blame him because he run and hid, but the meanest thing that he ever did was before he left, he went and named me Sue. Well, he must have thought that it was quite a joke, and it got a lot of laughs from lots of folks. Seems I had to fight my whole life through. Some gal would giggle and I'd get red, and some guy'd laugh and I'd bust his head. I'll tell you, life ain't easy for a boy named Sue. Well, I grew up.

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Well, I knew that snake was my own sweet dad from a worn-out picture that my mother'd had. And I knew that scar on his cheek and his evil eye. He was big and bent and gray and old, and I looked at him and my blood ran cold. And I said, my name is Sue. How do you do? How are you gonna die? Yeah, that's what I told him. Well, I hit him hard right between the eyes, and he went down, but to my surprise, come up with a knife and cut off a piece of my ear. But I busted a chair right across his teeth, and we crashed through the wall and into the street, kicking and a-gouging in the mud and the blood and the beer. I tell you, I fought tougher men, but I really can't remember when. He kicked like a mule and he bit like a crocodile. I heard him laugh and then I heard him cuss, and he went for his gun and I pulled mine first. He stood there looking at me and I saw him smile. And he said, son, this world is rough, and if a man's gonna make it, he's gotta be tough. And I know I wouldn't be there to help you along. So I give you that name and I said goodbye. I knew you'd have to get tough or die. And it's that name that helped to make you strong. Yeah. Now you just fought one hell of a fight, and I know you hate me and you got the right to kill me now, and I wouldn't blame you if you do. But you ought to thank me before I die for the gravel in your guts and the spit in your eye, cause I'm the that named you Sue. Yeah, what could I do? What could I do? I got all choked up and I threw down my gun, called him a paw and he called me a son, and I come away with a different point of view. And I think about him now and then, every time I try and every time I win. And if I ever have a son, I think I'm gonna name him Bill or George, anything but Sue.

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1: West Region OPP reminded the public of the rules and regulations around e-bikes before you take to the road or trails this summer. E-bikes have grown in popularity in the region, and OPP reminding e-bikes are power-assisted bicycles. They are subject to Ontario's Highway Traffic Act and Ontario regulation. Riders must be at least 16 years of age, wear an approved helmet, and follow the same rules of the road as cyclists. Huron County's next intake for their Starter Company Plus program begins July 1st. Aspiring and established small business owners in Huron County are invited to apply to the program being offered by the county's Huron Business Center. Brittany Wise, manager of the Huron Business Center, says the program gives entrepreneurs the chance to step back from day-to-day operations and focus on growing your business. All are being invited to the Saugeen Municipal Airport in Brockton for First Responders Day on Saturday. This offers a chance to get up close and personal with those who work 24/7, 365 days a year to keep communities safe. Those taking part will include firefighters, OPP, and regional police, as well as paramedics. Orange Air will also be on site with their helicopter, with First Responders Day running June 27th from 9 a.m. to 3 p.m. Checking sports, no shortage of FIFA World Cup action as Canada continues their play against Switzerland. Elsewhere, Haiti and Morocco will face off, while Brazil and Scotland saddle up. South Korea plays South Africa, and it's Czechia up against Mexico. The Toronto Blue Jays look to close out with a series win against the Houston Astros with first pitch at 7:07. Detroit Tigers also eye a series win at home to the New York Yankees at 6:40. The LA Dodgers are in Minnesota against the Twins. And just one game in Huron County fastball with the Sebringville Sting, stopping in Mitchell to take on the Mets. First pitch at 8:30.
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0: What's up, Ranch Country? Brandon with you. I want to recap the birthday submissions that we got this morning. So first, a very happy birthday to an amazing human being, Cheryl Mann. She's a true gem. I wish her a fabulous day. Cheryl, that was good friend of the show, Deanna, who reached out and wanted to wish you a happy birthday. And Cheryl, we hope you had an awesome birthday from all of us here at the ranch. Thanks, Deanna, for getting us that. Then Dave Johnston, good friend of the show, was turning 58 years old today. The whole Johnston family, everyone at Mapleview Farms, wishing you a very happy birthday, Dave. Happy birthday from all of us here at the ranch. I said it earlier, but you'd be pleased to know our Brainbuster question involved kids' dream jobs, and auctioneer was one of them. Make sure that if you know of someone celebrating, to get us that submission now through our website or at 226-622-7288. Both of my guests had to cancel on me this morning, so we didn't get a chance to catch up with Nick Mumwalin or Paul Stewart. I think they just didn't want to see me personally, but hopefully we can get them back on within the next couple weeks here. Make sure that if you know of an event coming up, you've got an organization, a service group here in town, you'd like some help promoting it, reach out through email at theranch100.com. We're giving away a $25 DQ gift card this week and Rock the Park tickets every single day, with your headliner being Jordan Davis. So listen carefully tomorrow morning if you want to be a winner. In the meantime, as always, stay safe, enjoy your night. We'll catch up again tomorrow.
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12: Actually, that's not a George Jones song. 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
6: Ranch weather. Becoming cloudy this evening. 60% chance of showers continuing overnight. Low 14. Cloudy tomorrow morning. 60% chance.

0: showers and risk of a thunderstorm. High of 21, feeling 25 with Humidex. UV index moderate. Cloudy tomorrow evening, 60% chance of showers and risk of a thunderstorm, low of 13. Mix of sun and cloud Friday, 30% chance of showers, high of 24. For your long-range weather forecast, visit theranch100.com.
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0: Perth County's Hottest Country 100.1 The Ranch, and happy Wednesday. It's Nick Powell keeping you company here as we kick off into the evening here together. Just a few things here to spend some time talking about. Still many chances for you to be a winner here on the ranch with a few games that we've got going on, including a round of Breakfast Scrambler for a $25 DQ gift card. But we are also doing Ranch Theater for Rock the Park tickets for Country Night on the Thursday. So there's no qualifying for that. Just correctly guess the movie, and you are going to win a pair of tickets for Rock the Park. Very simple here. Going on throughout the rest of this week. So your many chances to be a winner here on the ranch, no shortage of that once again.
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5: Ranch weather. Becoming cloudy this evening, 60% chance of showers continuing overnight, low 14. Cloudy tomorrow morning, 60% chance of showers and risk of a thunderstorm, high of 21, feeling 25 with Humidex, UV index moderate. Cloudy tomorrow evening, 60% chance of showers and risk of a thunderstorm, low of 13. Mix of sun and cloud Friday, 30% chance of showers, high of 24. For your long-range weather forecast, visit theranch100.com.
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0: Welcome back, Ranch Country. And just before we sign off here, a great way to kick off Canada Day celebrations with some well-deserved drinks and wings as the Atwood Lions have brought back their wing night just before Canada Day. So they'll have the gardens open up there next Tuesday, all beginning at 5:30. They'll be doing some live music with Johnny Borton himself there. Lots of free parking going to be down there at the Elmo Memorial Community Center. Cash and debit, as well as credit cards, are going to be accepted there. And of course, this is just the kickoff before they get into all those annual Canada Day celebrations with the Atwood Lions. So just a great way to be kicking in there just before we get that Canada Day Wednesday by celebrating with Tuesday Wing Nights with the Atwood Lions. Take care, stay safe, and we'll catch up with you again here on Thursday.
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